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2: You gotta love the New York Post. They ran a story today. The title was, Why I Spent $50,000 to Marry Myself After Being Cheated On by Jerky Men.
3: Oh, okay. 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
2: 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She's been cheated on the past couple years, so instead of, she says, wallowing in self-pity, she got into a $20,000 wedding designer dress, said I do to the woman staring back at her in the mirror, also purchased a $27,000 3-carat yellow diamond ring, slipped it onto her own hand, and got married. Of course, it's symbolic rather than legal, but that's what she did.
3: That's a lot of money, but I guess good on investing it in yourself. Is this crazy? Is this where we're headed in 2026 with dating?
2: Are men that bad?
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12: If you're caring for an aging parent, you may feel quite often that you're alone in what you're doing. But you're not, not by a long shot. According to a new report by the Pew Research Center, 10% of U.S. adults are caring for a parent over age 65. Millions more are caring for a spouse or partner 65 or older. Beyond the sheer numbers, this report, perhaps unsurprisingly, found a major difference in caregiver well-being between men and women. One psychologist we spoke to suggested thinking 5 years in the future and imagining where you are right now. Will you be glad you took something on, or regretful that you didn't? You also need to cut yourself some slack, he said, especially women. Don't try to shoulder all of the burden by yourself. You might need to ask for help before you burn out. You'll be so glad you did. I'm Dr. Sanjay Gupta, helping you live a better life.
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And this town's lost its faith. 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So if our time is running out, day after day, we'll make the mundane a masterpiece. Oh my, my, oh my, my love, I take one look at you, you're taking me out.

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7: Heart disease is still the leading cause of death here in the United States and around the world. But what if there was something you could do earlier in life to reduce the odds of becoming a statistic? Well, here in the United States, tens of millions of adults already take a statin to lower their cholesterol. But new guidance put out by the American College of Cardiology and the American Heart Association now emphasize that treating high cholesterol sooner could significantly reduce a person's lifetime risk of heart attack or stroke. How early are we talking? In your 30s, believe it or not. Of course, you need to talk to your doctor about whether statins are right for you, but you should know that the evidence is really starting to stack up that shows the earlier you get a jump on reducing lifelong exposure to plaque-causing lipids and lipoproteins, the better the odds are going to be for you. Make sure you get your cholesterol checked. That's the first step. I'm Dr. Sanjay Gupta, helping you live a better life.
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6: 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But are they safe? And do they really work? Well, first, let's talk about actual magnesium. That's an essential mineral that is needed for more than 300 different processes in the body, according to one dietitian. And most people get enough of it simply from the foods they eat. Now, if you're not getting enough, there are a few different types of supplements you can try. But as always, you should talk to your doctor before starting any new medication or supplement, whether it's prescription or over the counter. Now, when it comes to the science, we looked into this, and I gotta say, there's not a lot of strong evidence that magnesium supplements will actually help you sleep. They might help you manage pain, they might help you lower your stress levels, or work to get your muscles to relax. And maybe it's those things then that help you get some better sleep. I'm Dr. Sanjay Gupta, helping you live a better life.
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7: 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And imagine if I was talking about your business. How awesome would that be? 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
11: Recent survey conducted by Common Sense Media found one-third of teenagers prefer AI companions over humans for serious conversations. There's a term for that, social offloading. And experts we talked to warned that this habit could be stunting emotional growth, leaving an already isolated generation who came of age during the pandemic even less prepared for the messiness of human interaction. Sure, AI can help you polish whatever it is you're looking to say, but that's not very human, right? It's the messiness that makes our interactions with each other so real. It's also what makes them so validating, help us to develop our confidence, our voice, our deep bonds with each other. Psychiatrists we talked to encouraged turning to family or friends when you're struggling to express yourself. They are keen to help. I'm Dr. Sanjay Gupta, helping you live a better life.
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8: For the ninth year in a row, Finland has been named the happiest country in the world. That's according to the World Happiness Report put out every year by the Wellbeing Research Center at the University of Oxford in the UK. Two other Nordic nations, Iceland and Denmark, came in at numbers 2 and 3. Now, having spent quite a bit of time in these countries over my 2.5 decades as a journalist, I can tell you that this is not at all that surprising. There's an entirely different way of thinking in these countries. We before me, you might say. In other words, the mentality is less adversarial and much more, we're all in this together. One other interesting thing that came up was that no matter where someone lived, the more time they spent on social media, the less happy they were. Want to smile? It's simple. Put your phone away for a bit. I'm Dr. Sanjay Gupta, helping you live a better life.
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0: 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This is the TJ Show. Remember yesterday around this time I was telling you about how I felt like a failure on my wife Jess's birthday?
1: Yes.
0: And also, I forgot to mention one thing. So I booked her this secret pedicure and everything.
1: Nice.
0: I go, all right, we're going to your special place. She already had her slides on and she had a book in her hand. I said, how do you know where you're going? She said, oh, you left your text messages open on your computer. So
1: saw it.
0: I'm like, can there be any sort of a surprise today? Anyway, Twyla in Minnesota, you wanted to comment on what I was talking about yesterday.
2: Hey, I'm just wanting to compliment you on your wonderful job of what you did for your wife's birthday.
0: Oh, that's very nice of you to say that. Yeah, it was quite a challenge because she's a baker, and so I went to a bakery, and those cakes are never as good as what she makes, but she pretended to like it.
2: Well, you know, I wish I had you for a husband because my ex-husband hated anniversaries and birthdays and all that, so he would just give me the money to go buy what I wanted.
3: Go take care of yourself, honey. You know what you want.
2: Yeah. Well, 1 year, he surprised me and got me a dozen roses, and I was so excited, like, wow, he's changed. But here's the kicker. We moved to a small town, and he was the new police officer. And the neighbor comes over and says, hey, can your husband come over when he comes home from lunch? I need to make a report. Someone stole a bunch of roses off my bushes. And I was like, what? Look, it was all torn out. I said, okay, sure. So when my husband came home from lunch, I said, hey, neighbor next door wants to make a report because his roses had been stolen. We had to go over there and get a report, even though
0: he took them.
2: Yes.
1: Wow. That's layered in so many ways.
0: That is wild.
2: Yes, and I was like, oh.
1: Did you ever confront him about those roses?
2: Oh, yeah. I knew right away just the look on his face. I'm like, you know what? Just give me the money and I'll go buy my own gifts, okay? Thank you.
0: Man. You know,
2: Yeah,
1: it takes more effort to like rip roses from the bush than it is to go to the store and actually buy flowers.
0: I'm sorry you went through that. That sounds kind of hard.
2: It took a little while for me to be able to face my neighbor.
0: We were riding down the street the other day, and this was on a major road where lots of traffic. And there was a big wooden sign that said, and this was outside of someone's house, looking for a good wife. And the good was underlined. So I thought, are they in a fight right now? Like, what is...
1: What?
0: Did she get home? Like, man, couples can find ways to really mentally torment one another. Yeah. It's very sad.
1: Well, some people will say you can't find anyone if you don't leave the house. This guy was like, no, I'm going to find somebody. And I'm not leaving the house.
2: Well, that's why he's my ex now.
1: Man, I'm sorry to hear that.
0: Oh, my goodness. Well, Twyla, thank you for calling. You have a great rest of your day, okay?
2: You're so welcome, and thank you all for everything you guys do and making us laugh and feel good every day.
0: Oh, well,
4: thanks, Twyla.
0: Thank God for that. That's awesome.
1: Thank you.
2: Okay, bye.
0: Later, Twyla. Right,
1: you take care.
0: Bye.
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5: Good Friday morning. We're up watching traffic, and the traffic picture, at least as far as 26 and 526 are concerned, doesn't look too bad. It looks like vehicles are going at posted speeds, at least up around College Park Road coming toward North Charleston. We're not seeing any blue lights there. Same for 526. Drive carefully. From the injury attorney, Trey Harrell Traffic Center, I'm Sherry Bernardi.
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12: A better life with Dr. Sanjay Gupta.
13: Slowly but surely, AI is seeping its way into every corner of our lives. One area perhaps I didn't expect is diet advice. A new study out of Turkey found that chatbots are recommending to teen boys and girls that they restrict their daily calories to dangerously low levels and eat a balance of nutrients that are kind of out of whack. Remember, teenagers are growing, one pediatrician told us. If they aren't getting enough nutrition, it can really stunt their growth on a number of levels. And in extreme cases, it can lead to significant health consequences. Large language models, LLMs, they are designed to agree with you. So if you're looking to lose weight, they're going to push you pretty hard in that direction. They also sometimes don't know how to tell the difference between good information and bad information. And you know who does? Your doctor. I'm Dr. Sanjay Gupta, helping you live a better life.
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We'll get to this a few moments away. It's in the news on the TJ Show. 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

0: 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It's 95SX. This is the TJ Show. You know, I really thought I had the lamest weekend lined up. My only goal was to carve out some time to have tea with my wife, Jess, and we get to talk about the week, because it's been impossible to make this happen. Even on her birthday, I wanted to have like a little nighttime thing. Something seems to always come up.
1: That doesn't sound lame. That sounds sweet. I mean,
0: well, I
1: usually
0: it.
1: Your plans are always around her. But, you know, that's your life, you know, as long as you're happy.
0: But I think, Heather, you might have a... Well, I don't want to call it lame, but can you explain what you're doing this weekend?
1: Lame idea. Well, lame plans.
2: It's not my idea.
0: Your entire weekend is surrounding an animal.
2: Right. So we have to go to my in-laws' house and watch the dog because they have something to do on Saturday, and they're not going to be home at 6 p.m., and the dog has to eat at 6 p.m.
0: So they won't
2: it has
0: feed...
2: to take medication.
0: Yeah, okay, gotcha.
2: Yeah.
0: So the medication factor now.
2: Right.
0: It makes it hard to make fun of you.
2: Well, I mean, you can still
1: make fun.
2: You can still make fun.
1: It is kind of lame.
2: But yeah, but my entire weekend is revolving around being in a certain place at 6 p.m. on Saturday.
0: Yeah, and how far is the drive?
2: 2 hours.
0: 2 hours to
1: just
0: make sure
1: to feed a dog.
2: Right.
0: To pour food into a bowl. What is what's the dinner? What are you making for the dog?
2: Well, my mother-in-law does cook for the dog every single night, and it's several meals because she's getting picky. She's very picky about what she'll eat every single day. So like some days she'll eat chicken livers, but then other days she won't. So then she has to make sure she has beef on hand in case the dog wants to eat beef. But sometimes the dog won't eat liver or beef, so you have to make sure you have fish on hand.
0: My Frankie. Uh-huh.
1: No.
0: She tried this with us, right? She was like, I'm not going to eat. It's like, okay, let's see how that goes tomorrow. And then she waited. Next day, she ate, never gone back.
1: Yeah, a dog will never intentionally starve themselves. They will eat.
2: No. This dog will, because she'll go several days without eating, and then it's very concerning, obviously.
0: But
2: and
0: does
2: then,
0: she eventually eat?
2: I mean, eventually she eats, but like she's gone like 4 days without eating.
0: Oh, my goodness.
2: Because she's very picky
1: but she'll
2: about
1: eventually
2: what she'll
1: eat. Eventually, that same thing that she just turned down.
2: Right, eventually she'll eat. Yeah.
1: But she might be mentally unwell. Yeah.
2: No, the dog, her name is Sassy, and she lives up to it.
0: Yeah. Oh. Okay.
2: I blame them for naming her Sassy.
0: If you mentioned it was Sassy, then I would have known.
2: Yeah,
0: okay.
2: Yeah.
0: Now I understand. Very good. What are you doing this weekend, J-Bo?
1: I'm thankful I have no plans.
0: Oh,
1: at first I was like, oh man, I have no plans. I'm so lame. But no, Heather took the cake on that one.
0: Man,
2: do you want to watch a dog this weekend?
1: No, I don't. No plans.
0: If I could buy some of that time
1: open
0: from you.
1: Open schedule.
0: Sounds amazing. Kenny, what are you doing this weekend?
3: No plans.
0: You got the Knicks tonight.
3: I'll be watching the Knicks, of course. That was a given. But at the very most, I may try out the pool at my development
1: nice.
3: Where I live.
1: Wow.
3: I've never been in it. I've lived there for 3 years now.
1: You better use all your amenities that you pay for.
0: Mm-hmm. Yeah.
3: Exactly.
2: Yep.
0: Well, lucky everyone gets to be around that.
3: Yeah.
0: I mean that for real. I do get a little nervous with Kenny around a pool. He was doing backflips into, what was the pool again?
3: It was my parents' house.
0: 5.5 feet?
3: Yeah.
0: It was so concerning. And I was sitting on the poolside with his dad, and we were both sharing how concerned we were.
3: That's my boy.
1: No, Kenny's only like 5'6", so he cleared it, thankfully, but you know.
0: It's risky business. It really, and it was in front of my
1: kidding,
0: kids.
1: Kenny, I'm kidding.
0: It was in front of my kids.
3: You shortchanged me 5 inches, J-Bo.
0: Are
2: right,
0: you six?
2: You're like 5'3", right, I think? Right?
3: No, the other way.
2: Oh, my bad.
0: He's not the greatest
1: He's
0: role
1: 5'7".
0: Model for children who admire that kind of a thing, but very impressive as an adult.
3: Thank you.
0: This is the TJ Show.
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6: Good morning. Well, it looks like traffic's on the light side this morning. We're starting out as a light traffic Friday, at least. We're not seeing any real slowdowns on 26 eastbound and 526 around the Don Hole. Just, it looks like everyone's going at posted speeds. We don't see any problems on the Ravenel, the Westmoreland, or the Don Hole. Drive carefully. From the injury attorney, Trey Harrell Traffic Center, I'm Sherry Bernardi.
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0: 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You know, something quite incredible happened. Last time I was at Chick-fil-A, I went to the drive-thru and I was just waiting in line for a little while.
1: All right.
0: And I see there's a sign that says, join the app. And I saw there's a separate lane for it. And I go, oh, that's interesting. So if you're on the app, you can like skip this line and just go right to the window.
1: Yeah, you do like a mobile order.
0: Yeah.
1: Yeah.
0: And I don't want any more apps in my life, but I'm sitting there. I'm like, well, what else am I going to do? So I open it up, I download it, and I get to the guy who takes my order. And he mentions this amazing advice to me. I didn't know there's so much wisdom at the checkout window at Chick-fil-A, but he goes, hey, make sure you scan your receipt so you get the points in your app. And so I did it. And I've been doing it ever since. And I got like, I'm loading up on points.
1: Yes.
2: Welcome to the party, bro.
1: That's how they get you.
0: And so today, I wake up and I never turn notifications on, but it's Chick-fil-A. So I allowed them to notify me because I didn't want my points to expire. They're like, you know, we'll let you know. They're just being nice.
1: Mm-hmm.
0: I go, great. So I turn it on. Well, they say, if you're willing to take a survey, you'll get a free spicy chicken sandwich. I go, get out of here. There's no way.
1: And that's
0: I
1: open without it up. Even using your points.
0: Yeah.
1: Yeah.
0: And so I open it up. Have you done this before?
1: Yeah, I'm sure I have. I've had the app for a very long time. I don't believe your points expire either, but I could be wrong.
0: I don't know. All I know is they said if you take this survey, they'll give you a free spicy chicken. Mm-hmm. So I go through the whole survey, and there's a section where they like ask for you to actually write like commentary on the restaurant. And I said, okay, great. And so as I'm writing, there's a little meter that says, keep going, keep going. And I exceeded the meter by like four times the amount. I had so many great things to say about this restaurant, including... Hey, I'm wondering, where is the lady who welcomes you? Because there's this old lady there. She used to be a bus driver. We learned her whole story. My kids love her. And then all of a sudden, she's just not there anymore. So I don't know if she disappeared. We were going to invite her over for dinner at our house.
1: Oh, that's sweet.
0: And now we don't know where she is. So I wrote, if you know who that lady is, let me know. And I said, and I love the way you guys like run your business because everyone's so nice and they go above and beyond. I said, let me know if the manager would like to meet me. I'd love to talk to him. And I said, you can text me.
1: It's just for a free chicken sandwich. Well, you don't got to do all that.
0: I got going and I was like, well, I should probably let him know all these feelings that I have.
2: The next notification you get is going to be, please don't fill out any more of our surveys.
1: Right.
2: We'll give you free food for the rest of your life. Right.
0: Do you think that's going to happen? Well, I was like, well, I'm really going to do this right. And it wasn't that long. Then they go, listen to this. They like said I could win a $500 gift card if I just fill out the extra survey.
1: Oh,
0: I'm like, well, the
1: goodness.
0: First one wasn't bad. Let me try the second one. The second one was two questions. And now apparently I'm entered to win. So if I win, I will buy you guys breakfast, lunch, and din-din on me.
1: I can't believe you're actually putting in time for all of this.
0: Well, it was kind
1: of
0: fun.
1: I feel like you would think this is nonsense.
0: Well, normally I would, but there's something about this. I don't know why. It's different, and I was like, I was all in on it. So I'm living large going into the weekend. I'm going to be stopping for my free sandwich. I'm going to pick it up.
1: I was going to say, make sure you grab it.
0: I'm collecting, yes.
2: Well, speaking of free things, today's National Donut Day, and several donut locations are offering free donuts, and you guys have free donuts. I brought some in.
0: Get out of
2: today.
0: Here.
1: Nice.
2: So enjoy and happy
1: yes.
2: Donut Day.
0: Thank
1: nom,
0: you,
1: nom,
0: Ken.
1: Nom, nom, nom, nom, nom.
0: I'll get started on that right now. 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
6: A touch cool this morning, sunny into the afternoon and warm with highs in the upper 80s. A few clouds tonight, milder, 65 to 70 for lows. I'm ABC News 4 Storm Tracker Chief Meteorologist Dave Williams with the TJ Show on 95SX Hit Music Now.
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0: 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This is the TJ Show. I am sorry, guys. I'm annoyed by my phone, too. I'm just trying to capture animals on my Ring Cam. I'm so upset that I can't figure out why I have the only Ring Cam that doesn't capture random animals walking around in front of your house. It only captures people, and it's very upsetting to me.
1: Is that a setting feature?
0: Yes. So I realized I didn't have it sensitive enough. So I've turned the sensitivity all the way up, and now my phone will not stop alerting me.
1: But are you catching animals now?
0: Yes, I did catch a fox, which was very exciting. Nice. I forgot to tell you guys about that. This was inspired by you, by the way, because you have a raccoon in your yard that keeps showing up. And I'm like, man, I really want to see what's going on.
1: Yeah, it shows up on my camera often.
0: I also found out there's a cat. It's a little stray cat that comes by in the middle of the night. I'm like, yo, what are you up to?
1: I have a cat, too.
0: It's really cute.
1: That comes by.
0: But now I have had to trade off. I don't have peace anymore because my phone's buzzing, and then I think it's my wife, and I pick it up, and it's not.
1: Right.
0: Then when she texts, I miss her, and she's like, where are you? I'm like, I thought it was the Ring Cam.
1: With all these notifications.
0: I seriously sometimes want to take this phone and gun it into the wall.
1: Me too.
0: But I know I can't do that. It'll be...
2: Because you can't throw?
0: No, that's not it. Actually, I was a pitcher in Little League, just so you know.
1: You would hurt your shoulder while you're throwing
0: it? No, it's because I don't want to have to get a new phone because I'll go back to the phone. But anyway, okay.
1: So. No, it is very frustrating, though. Like, I was waking up from a nap yesterday, and I heard ding dong. And, of course, I get a notification on my phone. And so I check my notification, and I see there's a kid at my front door. He's the one that rang the doorbell. And then I look at my rear camera because I'm like, okay, what's going on? Because in the past, when they've come and they knocked on the door or rang the doorbell, it's because they're looking for a ball that they've either thrown over the fence or kicked over the fence. And in the past, I would just go down there and get the ball and then give it to them. Well, this time I saw there was a ball in the backyard, and I was like, oh, he probably wants his ball. I'm not getting up from this bed. I'm not getting up. I'm not.
0: But wait a minute. See, I would say that's the coolest part of having these cameras, because you're like literally doing surveillance.
1: Yeah.
0: And you get to make a choice because you know exactly what's going on. And you're like, all right, camera one, camera two.
1: Exactly.
0: This is a ball situation. They're going to wait.
1: Yes. And they'll get it maybe today, you know. But I'm like, every 2 days, neighborhood watch. That's what me and Archie call the kids in the neighborhood watch. And we love them playing outside and being all loud and being kids. But I'm like, come on, man. Like, be a better thrower, okay?
3: Yeah, right.
1: Like, work on your thrower. Yes.
0: Yeah. What is going on with all the balls in your backyard? Do you address that with them?
1: Usually I just throw it back over, but this one in particular is a tennis ball.
0: Uh-huh.
1: And I let my dog Sky out, and I go to check up on her, and I see her walking around with this yellow ball in her mouth.
0: Yeah, it's hers now.
1: It's hers. She's claimed it.
0: Teach them a lesson.
1: And she dug a hole, put the ball in it, and then covered it up with her muzzle. And I thought, oh no, it's over. This is her ball.
2: Bye-bye ball.
1: Yep.
0: You are literally Sandlot.
1: Yeah.
0: You are real life Sandlot. This is amazing.
1: Is. Yeah.
0: And Sky is that big dog.
1: That's right.
3: Hercules.
1: Yeah, pretty much.
2: Hercules. Do you have a Babe Ruth autographed baseball?
0: Yeah, do you? Sure?
1: Somewhere in the backyard, I'm sure.
0: That's amazing. All right. Well, there
1: so
0: you go.
1: So now I have to go dig it up and throw it back over the fence.
0: Nah, let Sky have one. They got to learn to watch where they're throwing things. This is the TJ Show.
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6: Good morning. It is a light traffic morning. Looking at traffic 26 eastbound on the DOT cameras. I won't say everyone's going at posted speeds, but it looks like it's kind of close to that. We're not seeing those usual backups starting around the 205. Does everyone have the day off today? 205-26 rolls well. From the injury attorney, Trey Harrell Traffic Center, I'm Sherry Bernardi.
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13: Did you know that almost half the vegetables and more than three quarters of the fruit that we eat in this country come from just one state, California? Yeah, it's true. And according to a new report by the Environmental Working Group, a health advocacy organization, a lot of this produce is tainted with PFAS, which are sometimes referred to as forever chemicals. Why? Well, the EPA says pesticides keep America's food supply safe, abundant, and affordable. And of course, these chemicals are used in every state, not just California. Now, if you are worried, though, about how much you're consuming, the best thing to do is to buy organic produce, if and when you can. Organic or not, you should rinse all fruits and vegetables under running water. Don't use any soap. And as one epidemiologist told us, use a brush on sturdier items like carrots, potatoes, and cucumbers. I'm Dr. Sanjay Gupta, helping you live a better life.

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A very disturbing story, how I see it at least. We'll get to this in the news a few moments away on the TJ Show. Good morning, 95SX. Here's it now.

It's the TJ Show, and I just made a simple request. And all of a sudden, I became the enemy of my family. I can't believe it. We're going to get to this in a few moments. I wonder if you do this, too. It's coming up on the TJ Show. It's Charleston's 95SX. Hit music now.

0: 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Hit music now. This is the TJ Show. Get this. My wife approaches me and says that we're all going in, a bunch of family members going in to buy a present for another family member. And so somehow we get elected to be the people who buy the gift. And everyone's got to send us money.
1: All right.
0: And I said, fine. You know what? I love this person. I'm happy to do that. And so I say, tell your brothers to send us a check for the money.
1: A check?
0: And so she texts them and says, okay, TJ wants a check. And you would think, no joke, that I committed some sort of a crime.
1: You did.
0: The incredible pushback that I received was off the charts. What do you mean? Okay, well, I guess I'll get it paid in 10 days. Another one, I don't even have a checkbook. I was like, guys, have you completely stopped? You've given your life over to your Venmo and your PayPal. And so I'm about to go back and forth with these people. And then I go, you know what? Forget about it. Here's the Venmo. So I go in. I never use it. I even had to test. I don't know if you got $3 from me yesterday.
1: No, I didn't look.
0: I had to send you $3. You're the only person I Venmo. That's I wanted right. to make sure it worked.
1: I don't know why, because she doesn't use it. You should have Venmo me.
0: Well,
1: I use it. I just don't check it ever.
0: So I send this message in a little bit of a rage to my brother-in-law, Josh, because he was the most vocal about it.
2: Hey, Josh. I was wondering, can you explain to me what is so wrong about asking for a check? I know you seem to be very passionate about not sending a check. What is the problem with that? Why was that so negatively received? I don't like Venmo at all. I'm not a fan of everyone on Venmo.
0: So I send that to him.
1: So
3: TJ.
0: Wait, hold on. Let me just play the beginning.
3: TJ.
0: He's all pent up.
1: He sounds like he's raged.
0: There's genuine frustration here.
3: TJ, the idea of going, I mean, I don't have a checkbook. The idea of going, I guess I would go to the bank.
0: He doesn't even know how to get a check.
1: Right. It's annoying. You have to go to the bank and get a check. And they just print them out. And they charge you like $2 for a sheet. Yeah.
3: I guess I would go to the bank. I would ask for a checkbook. It would take 3 to 4 days. Then I would get it. Then I would fill it out, put it in the envelope. Put it in the mail?
0: Yeah, that's what I want you to do.
1: It's a lot.
3: Literally nobody uses checks anymore except for elderly fiscal accountants that work for bloated big banks. Mm-hmm. It's like saying...
0: They have a lot of money, and they must be doing something right with the checks.
3: It's like saying, please don't pay me for at least a week. I think the steps are what is bothering people. Just the... You know, there are electronic transfers all over the world. I'm not sure if they had that where you guys are, but...
0: Yes, they do. I don't want to use it.
3: In civilized, settled areas, we don't ever use checks.
0: So that's the answer.
1: Here's my thing. Why are you hounding him about not using checks when you're the one that's outdated? This shouldn't have to, like, bend and fold because of that, because you are not with the times.
0: Well, they should put it on their card.
4: Right, I think
1: well,
4: that's...
1: Well, then you could have said that. You could have been like, okay, well, then how about you put it on your card, I'll send you the money in the check.
0: But then it creates these little, like, microfights in the family, and then my wife Jess is upset, and it's like, man, well, let's just do it.
1: But it's still creating one.
0: Look what we all did. This is the TJ Show. Fine. I will get on Venmo.
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8: A touch cool this morning, sunny into the afternoon, and warm with highs in the upper 80s. A few clouds tonight, milder, 65 to 70 for lows. I'm ABC News 4 Storm Tracker Chief Meteorologist Dave Williams with the TJ Show on 95SX. 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

0: 95SX, hit music now. This is the TJ Show. Oh, look at this. Well, it turns out I'm not alone. I'm not the only one who hates these Venmo and PayPal apps. Lewis, Heather's husband, you and I are on the same page, huh?
1: Apparently. Yeah, I don't trust any of those digital payment things. They're always getting hacked or breached. It's also more work for me. I got to set up an account. It's a whole thing. I got to link my bank account. That's another point of failure right there. Write me a check or give me cash.
0: I love that you have a whole list of things that you will and won't do. I know he only eats peanut butter, right?
2: Well, not only peanut butter, but it's one, he only eats one certain brand of peanut butter, which I think is nuts, because, I mean, peanut butter is peanut butter is peanut butter.
0: I see what you did there.
1: Incorrect.
2: It's nuts.
1: Yeah. Different brands use different kinds of nuts from different places. They have different tastes. I'm open to trying different peanut butters. I just haven't found another one that I like better than the one I currently use.
0: What is the one you currently use?
1: I use the Smucker's All Natural Crunchy.
3: And where do they get their nuts from?
1: Where do they get their nuts from? I think they use Virginia nuts, if I'm not mistaken.
2: That's impressive. He knows the nuts.
0: I'll have to try Virginia nuts.
2: Yeah.
4: What about the ad blocker that prevents you from going on TikTok?
2: Oh, yeah, that's very annoying,
3: Yahoo.
2: Too. He puts this crazy ad blocker on our internet, so I can't, like, I was trying to look up stories for the show on Yahoo.com, and because they have so many ads on their website, I couldn't get on the website.
1: You were welcome. Yahoo's trash anyway.
0: Yahoo was one of the originals. How dare you talk about that?
2: And also, sometimes, because of the ad blocker, sometimes I can't stream certain things because they have ads. So I have to, like, Lewis, can you please turn off the ad blocker for a couple minutes so I can get on and watch this soccer game?
0: So he has to you have to reprogram the mainframe for her?
1: I don't have to reprogram the mainframe. It's literally a switch I just have to flip.
2: Yeah, but he's in control of it. If he's not home or something and I'm trying to watch, I have to call him, and then I'm like, he has to get onto a computer somewhere. It's very annoying.
1: Yes. Excuse me for keeping our data safe.
3: I mean, your data is money, so I get it.
1: Not my data. My data is worthless.
0: Well, Lewis, you keep being you, boo, okay?
1: Oh, I intend to.
3: Oh, we know.
2: Yeah, he'll never change.
0: Hey, how come we haven't hung out again? I mean, we went out to lunch one time. We had a great chat.
1: I haven't gotten an invite.
2: Yeah, he's not going to reach out to you.
0: You don't want like more friends? You don't ever do the inviting?
1: I don't do the inviting, no.
0: How many friends do you have?
1: Not very many.
2: Me?
0: Yeah, you can.
2: And his mom.
0: Two people?
2: Yeah. Plus dad, I guess.
0: I know Lewis is a very interesting guy. Like, he doesn't like to hang out a lot.
2: No.
0: So I
2: don't really drag him places.
0: Yeah, I don't want to over-invite him. But then I'm like, well, surely he'll ask me to hang out, but he hasn't.
2: No, he won't. No, he definitely won't.
3: That's not his thing.
2: He won't reach out. He also doesn't really make plans for us either. I'm the one always making plans.
0: Right.
2: And I don't make plans. So it's very hard in our family.
3: You don't go anywhere.
2: Yeah.
0: Lewis,
2: do you want to
0: practice making plans on me? Like, you can send me plan requests?
1: I mean, I know how to do it. I just choose not to.
3: Yeah. Just accept him as he is. If you want to be his friend, you're going to have to accept that.
0: Very good. All right, Lewis, we love you. Keep being you.
1: I will.
2: Love you, dear.
1: Love you, too.
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7: 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We learned about this from a caller. Thank you again for that. It is blocking the right lane. I believe police are on the scene as well. This is on the Ravenel Bridge northbound, headed toward Mount Pleasant. Traffic doesn't seem to have a problem getting around it. From the injury attorney, Trey Harrell Traffic Center, I'm Sherry Bernardi.
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It's not just high prices that are upsetting consumers. There's a whole other thing now that's starting to get on people's nerves. I get it. It's coming up a few moments away in the news on the TJ Show. 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

0: 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Hit music now. This is the TJ Show, our news. It sounds different around here. Kenny reads through every story he can find, and then he brings us the most interesting ones. Kenny, what's happening on the planet today?
1: There's an annual survey that's done called the National Consumer Rage Survey. It measures how satisfied we as U.S. consumers are with the state of consumerism, if you will. The survey found that 80% of Americans have faced a product or service issue in 2025, with two-thirds of those experiencing genuine rage over the situation.
0: Yeah, the prices are one thing, and then you've got this lack of customer service in so many places.
2: Yeah, well, you know, a lot of companies have stopped seeing people who spend money in their company as customers. They see them as consumers now. So that customer service element is gone in a lot of companies.
0: I'll give you a tiny example of this. And we were joking about it because it's silly. Like, I call my dermatologist and there's a robot that answers the phone. I know I have to make a follow-up appointment. I'm dreading having to deal with something non-human to be able to make my appointment.
2: Well, I canceled an entire business transaction because it took me 45 minutes to talk to a human because I had to deal with AI for 45 minutes.
0: Yes. I guess the only way that changes and goes back to a different way is with moves like that. What really annoys me is, so I go to the dermatologist, and it's the doctor, and then they've got two young women in the room with me. You know, I don't have a shirt on or anything. What do we need a crowd for? Take one of those. Get them to answer your phone. Have them set up the appointment.
1: They want a show, TJ.
0: Well, no, whatever one is not as talented or has more work to do, put them on the phones. Okay. Work your way up. Wait, what? Everybody just comes into the doctor's office
2: now? I'm sure they're like med students or something like that.
0: Yeah, good. Learn the ropes. Yes. Starts with picking up the phone.
1: So you guys are bringing up some really good points, because they talk about in this survey something called the annoyance economy. And U.S. households lost an estimated $165 billion a year due to this. And that includes hidden fees, overcharges, billing errors, and lost time navigating poor customer service. Yeah. They say the frustration is driven by a mix of corporate consolidation, private equity takeovers, tech-enabled cost-cutting, confusing algorithmic pricing, and the rise of automated AI customer service systems.
0: My hope is that it goes backwards and, like, we start to get back to good human connection, customer service, because that stands out in this world today. If you find, you go to a place where they have great customer service, went to a restaurant the other night, this lady was so attentive to my kids, they even noticed it. Mm-hmm. It was bizarre to them that she was so nice.
2: And I'm sure because of that, you tipped very well.
0: Yes, absolutely. 22%.
2: As you should.
1: And as far as solutions to this problem, this article brings up that there's not much government regulation overseeing all of this. And also, there's a lack in watchdog media coverage. The consolidation of media, the lack of local reporters. There's not many people speaking about these problems to bring them the attention of the mass media,
2: because
1: the mass public.
2: Some of these companies are in these politicians and media's pockets.
1: Exactly.
0: Well, it reminds me of squeezing a lemon. You know, like you're making lemonade, and you just are trying to get that last drop out of your lemon. It's like, do you need it or is it fine?
2: And you have to squeeze pretty tight.
0: Yes. Yeah. It's a lot of work there. Mm-hmm. Kenny, thanks for keeping us somewhat informed.
1: That's what's happening.
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4: Looks like we still have a disabled truck. It is blocking the right lane on the Ravenel Bridge northbound. The right lane is blocked. I believe a police officer is on the scene there. Traffic, though, is light this morning and doesn't seem to have a problem getting around that situation. 26 and 526 still move well. From the injury attorney, Trey Harrell, Traffic Center, I'm Sherry Bernardi.
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0: 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It's the TJ Show, and how are you doing? B-Boy Logic out on Long Island, New York.
1: Hanging in there. Hey, J-Bo. What's up,
2: brother?
1: Kenny?
2: Hey, what's going on, B-Boy?
1: I was calling because of the Knicks. I'm excited. But, I'm agreeing with Kenny. Please stop making me nervous about my Knicks.
3: TJ's jumping the gun, right? He's already touching the trophy before
1: you
3: guys got it.
1: You gotta slug. Listen, you acting like a Cowboys fan. It's our year. Stop that nonsense. Cut it out.
0: Hold on. B-Boy, first of all, I know you're in New York, and I lived in New York for a lot of years. I'm from the area, 15 minutes from the George Washington Bridge. I want to see the Knicks win. I'm just saying I'm 100% confident that they're going to do it.
1: Oh, I'm confident, but this is my thing. I just say, don't sleep on my Knicks. Just like I say about my Giants, don't sleep on my Giants, don't sleep on my Knicks.
0: B-Boy, you have to understand, the other day, Kenny came in, and he looked...
1: I was listening.
0: I know, but if you missed it. So, Kenny was visibly nervous that day of the first Knicks game, and I just looked at him. I said, dude, you have nothing to worry about. 1,000%, they're going to win this game. And then what happened, Kenny?
2: Well, they did win, but you successfully made me more nervous.
3: Yeah, you didn't say they're going to win this game. You said they're going to win it all.
0: Yeah, it's going to be a sweep, B-Boy. So I'm just...
3: Oh, my God. For some reason...
1: Man, chill. You sounded like a Cowboys fan again. Cut it out.
0: No, I'm just saying...
1: Don't do that.
0: It's funny to see that Kenny is nervous about this ball of air that everyone's bouncing around, and he's taking that on in his own emotional piggy bank.
1: Oh, my goodness.
0: I feel bad for the guy.
1: That's because you're not a real sports fan, brother.
2: Yeah.
1: That's because you're not a real sports fan. You'd understand if you was a real sports fan. You understand? I watched my Knicks get stomped out by Michael Jordan in the 90s. Do you know how painful it was to watch the team that's from my home state? As much as I loved watching Jordan play, because he was the greatest of all time, but it was heartbreaking because the Knicks would get so close and then would get stomped out by Jordan. When that man came back from his little retirement vacation he had, he dropped 50 points the first game against the Knicks. I was like, ugh! This has got me very excited right now. But I don't want to jump the gun.
0: B-Boy, I was a kid when they were playing that game. And even though I was living in the New York area, I was rooting for the Bulls. Because you know that Michael Jordan saved all of these players. Their talents were taken and put into these big monstars. And he was the reason why they rescued the whole league. I mean, if it wasn't for him, they wouldn't even have a game to play. So,
3: talking about Space Jam?
0: Oh, yeah. No, that was a great... Gosh. It was an incredible
1: documentary. Man,
0: his best victory ever.
1: Oh, my God.
0: So I'm a huge Jordan fan.
1: He's going to the movies.
3: He is. I know for a second, B-Boy Logic was like, what is he talking about?
0: Oh, no.
3: He was trying to process that.
0: It's a very...
1: And all of a sudden I hear him saying, the monsters.
0: Yeah, the monsters, by the way.
3: Oh, my bad.
1: Yeah, listen. I remember. I saw the movie.
0: Okay. B-Boy, you have an amazing weekend. And let me say it again. Go Knicks, even though I don't have to. They've got this one.
1: Stay blessed, guys.
0: All right.
3: Peace,
0: you
3: too.
0: Later, B-Boy.
3: Bye.
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7: Camera angle has changed. I believe that disabled truck that was blocking the right lane on the Ravenel Bridge northbound headed toward Mount Pleasant, I think it is gone. I'm not seeing it on the fuzzy DOT camera, so hopefully it is gone. If it's not, just move over to the left to get around it. 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

0: 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This is the TJ Show. I always find it so interesting when Quentin Tarantino is being interviewed and he just starts going off on Hollywood and how people are making movies now. He's so passionate about movies, and I like his story in particular because he loved movies so much, he just wanted to be around them. He started working at a video store, and that was his entry to becoming a filmmaker, and he just cares so deeply about the craft.
1: That's fun. That's cool.
0: So he goes on in this recent essay that he wrote for Sight and Sound magazine. He heavily criticizes the state of Hollywood, calling it a flavorless sausage factory.
2: Nice.
0: Even that is funny. He noted that flaws, audience pandering, and stupid bleep ruin most new releases. He prefers reading a book over watching modern films. He expressed frustration with how quickly theatrical releases transition to home streaming, sometimes within a few weeks. Do you like that?
1: The fact that a movie would come out and then, like, four weeks later, it's at home? It's nice when I have to go and pay for it in the movie theaters that have it on the platform I already paid for.
0: Yeah, I'm sort of banking on The Breadwinner, the Nate Bargatze movie, because that didn't do super great, right, that first weekend?
2: No, it didn't make a lot of money, so it might be on streaming sooner than later.
0: And that's great. My kids want to see it, so I'll save a few bucks, right? Yeah. While he has generally disliked the last 6 years of cinema, he said that, 2019 was the last movie year. After that, done. He did praise The Rip with Matt Damon and Ben Affleck, so that's cool.
1: I did see that. And that went digital first. I saw that.
2: Netflix exclusive. Yeah.
0: Did you like it?
1: Yeah, I thought it was good.
0: Top Gun Maverick.
2: That was great.
0: Steven Spielberg's West Side Story. He said those are great movies. He says he still plans to retire from directing after his 10th feature film. However, he's in no rush to make it and completely scrapped his previous announcement. Imagine this guy. He's like, we got a whole movie ready to make it. He's like, ah, I don't want to do it anymore.
1: So really, he's in no rush to retire.
0: Right. Maybe that could be it, too. Yes. And I've liked his movies. You know, I think I know what his final film should be. So my hope is that he hears this or somebody can get this message to him. Because I think this would be the perfect ending, because he says he only wants to make 10 movies and that's the end of it. He's got these deep characters in all of his 9 films that he's put out. This latest project that he scrapped was called The Movie Critic. I think his 10th film should be that there's this obsessed fan, the movie critic, who can't stop thinking about Quentin. He eventually captures Quentin, and then Quentin wakes up and he sees all of his characters around the room. So it's almost like he becomes a part of his world.
1: Okay.
0: And then the critic is the villain, and maybe it's a big statement. He cares so much about how movies are made. They have these deep conversations about how movies are made, and he sends a message to the film industry, then drops the mic and goes, "Now go fix it."
1: I wouldn't watch that.
0: Really?
1: No.
0: I thought that was a great idea.
1: You think people would pay for that?
0: I would.
1: You think other people would pay for that?
0: Well, I would pay for it because it's my idea.
1: Exactly.
0: So I would like to support it, but yeah.
2: I mean, it's not a bad idea. I just think that that's rehashing stuff that's already been done, which is what he hates about the movie industry.
0: Who's done
2: now.
0: That before?
2: Well, you're bringing back characters from previous movies, so it's kind of almost like a sequel.
0: It's Quentin being a part of his world.
2: Clever idea, maybe. Maybe you'll hear it.
0: Who knows him? Who can send it his way? Maybe we could try it. Can you get him on the show?
1: Yeah, sure. Send this to his PR team.
2: Yes, I'm on it.
0: All right. 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
6: A touch cool this morning, sunny into the afternoon, and warm with highs in the upper 80s. A few clouds tonight, milder, 65 to 70 for lows. I'm ABC News 4 Storm Tracker Chief Meteorologist Dave Williams with the TJ Show on 95SX. 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
12: If you're caring for an aging parent, you may feel quite often that you're alone in what you're doing. But you're not, not by a long shot. According to a new report by the Pew Research Center, 10% of U.S. adults are caring for a parent over age 65. Millions more are caring for a spouse or partner 65 or older. Beyond the sheer numbers, this report, perhaps unsurprisingly, found a major difference in caregiver well-being between men and women. One psychologist we spoke to suggested thinking 5 years in the future and imagining where you are right now. Will you be glad you took something on, or regretful that you didn't? You also need to cut yourself some slack, he said, especially women. Don't try to shoulder all of the burden by yourself. You might need to ask for help before you burn out. You'll be so glad you did. I'm Dr. Sanjay Gupta, helping you live a better life.
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0: 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This is the TJ Show. Sharon in Florida, what are you doing over the weekend?
1: I'm probably going to go to the boardwalk and meet new people.
2: Oh, okay. What do you do? How do you go about meeting new people?
1: There's this Meet 5 app, and it's people in your area, and somebody suggests something to do, and they invite people, and you get together as a group, and it's not as scary as meeting a stranger.
2: What's the app called?
1: Meet 5. M-E-E-T 5.
0: So nice. You show up, and you're just meeting a bunch of strangers for the first time?
1: Yeah. People that have stuff in common with you.
0: Oh, wow. Does it ever creep you out? Like, does a creepy person ever show up, or has it been pretty good?
1: No, it's been pretty good. I've met lots of people online. It's always been a good experience.
0: Wow. How about that? Have you made some long-term friends meeting up with a bunch of random strangers?
1: I sure have.
0: Look at this.
1: I have one girlfriend and one guy friend that I've been friends with for like 7 years.
0: Wow. So you like to live on the edge a little bit. Just show up, see what happens.
1: I sure do.
2: I mean, you're kind of planning because you're part of these communities. I remember my husband, Archie, he's stationed in the U.S. military, and at one point we were living apart, and he would use the app called Meetup, and he would join certain groups with people who had the same interests as him, and he'd meet up and go do things and have dinner and maybe go to arcade bars, and yeah, he had a good time.
1: Yeah, same thing. Go bowling, go meet at the boardwalk, go hiking, whatever you want to do.
0: Do you play any of the boardwalk games on a different note?
1: I have a cousin that plays cornhole.
2: Oh, cornhole, yeah.
1: We call it cornhole.
0: The last time that I was on a boardwalk, my 6-year-old, Noah, wanted to play the most complicated, nearly impossible game. And it was, you have a ball, and there's like 50 different holes with different colors. You had to pick what color it was going to land in. It was like the most impossible odds. I said, what color are you going to throw it in? She said, orange. And so I said, okay. And so I placed the biggest bet that you can for the biggest animal, which was like $5. Mm-hmm. It's stupid. Yeah. It doesn't work. No one gets this. Sure enough, she picks up the bouncy ball. She throws it. It lands in orange.
2: Aww,
0: and
2: yes.
0: She winds up winning the biggest prize. She had the biggest smile on her face, and it brought so much joy to the family. We were like, she's a winner. And then weirdly, the same thing happened with my other kid, Willa. She was on the goblet toss. And I don't like these games because they're stacked against you. But somehow she takes the little wiffle ball. She throws it into the one golden cup and gets the largest prize.
2: That's awesome.
0: And so what are the odds of that? That both of my kids get the top tier prize, which is almost impossible to win. I actually cried with Willa because I was like, this is amazing. It was so crazy. It was like it was out of a movie.
1: That's great.
0: Yeah, so play the goblet toss this weekend.
2: And believe that you can win.
0: Yes.
1: Exactly. I will do that.
0: Awesome. Well,
1: y'all have a great weekend.
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14: If you're caring for an aging parent, you may feel quite often that you're alone in what you're doing. But you're not. Not by a long shot. According to a new report by the Pew Research Center, 10% of U.S. adults are caring for a parent over age 65. Millions more are caring for a spouse or partner 65 or older. Beyond the sheer numbers, this report, perhaps unsurprisingly, found a major difference in caregiver well-being between men and women. One psychologist we spoke to suggested thinking 5 years in the future and imagining where you are right now. Will you be glad you took something on, or regretful that you didn't? You also need to cut yourself some slack, he said, especially women. Don't try to shoulder all of the burden by yourself. You might need to ask for help before you burn out. You'll be so glad you did. I'm Dr. Sanjay Gupta, helping you live a better life.
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And what does a 5,000-year-old mummy have to do with sourdough bread today? This is bizarre. Would you eat this? It's coming up a few moments away in the news on the TJ Show. 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

0: 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Hit music now. This is the TJ Show, our news. It sounds different around here. Kenny reads through every story he can find, and then he brings us the most interesting ones. Kenny, what's happening on the planet today?
1: Game 2 of the NBA Finals tonight in San Antonio. The Knicks have a 1-0 lead. Going back to Game 1, Elmo of Sesame Street got some backlash after a tweet. He said that he hopes both teams have fun. And New York Knicks fans did not appreciate that in the comments section.
0: Oh.
1: One person said, "This isn't the time for sportsmanship, Elmo. These streets ain't Sesame."
0: Right.
1: Another person said, "Don't forget your roots, you little red bleep."
0: Mm-hmm.
1: Pointing out how Sesame Street, although fictional, is supposed to be located in New York City.
0: People need some sort of an aggression release, and Elmo's a good target for it, so I like what I'm seeing.
2: Knicks fans, they're not one to play with right now.
0: Yeah.
2: They've been waiting for this forever.
1: Although I'm slightly offended by this, as someone from New Jersey, I do think this is the funniest one. One person wrote, "I hope Elmo gets priced out of New York and has to move to New Jersey."
0: They're both great places to live.
2: Yeah, New Jersey's also being priced out.
1: Exactly. Okay. Now, Elmo had a great response, though. He said, "Knicks, last message, Elmo didn't mean to spur you on."
2: See, he's playing too much, Elmo.
1: So, he's playing. Mm-hmm.
0: That little Muppet. He's got something special going on there. I interviewed Miss Piggy one time. She was on the phone. And, you know, as like a wacky radio DJ, because I was a little bit immature at the time, I started talking to her about eating bacon.
2: So disrespectful.
0: The genuine offense that I felt on the phone.
1: Yeah.
0: It was real. And
2: yes.
0: I regretted that. It was
1: such
0: one of the
1: shock jock, TJ.
0: Yeah, it was shocking. I shouldn't have done that.
2: How lame.
0: So I want to apologize to Miss Piggy, since we're talking about these characters.
1: She's more a Muppet. I don't think she's on Sesame Street all that often. Kermit is, but...
0: What else do you have, Kenny?
1: Well, this is a little gross. Apparently, scientists discovered ancient yeast in the guts of a 5,000-year-old mummy, and they used that yeast to make sourdough bread.
2: You see...
0: I don't know why you're messing with that.
2: Yeah, some things don't need to be done. That's disgusting. Now, they made it. Did they eat it?
1: Yes, because they describe it as very, very good.
2: Oh, that's very, very gross.
0: It's unnecessary, because I think with sourdough bread, you just leave the little jar open with the starter and it kind of does it all on its own. It's amazing. It's an amazing process. The bread is incredible. But do you want to start messing with mummies? Did you see the Brendan Fraser movie?
1: Yes, I've seen all three of them.
2: But 5,000-year-old, like, yeast. Like, why are you eating that?
0: Yeah, there's some weird experimental people around here.
1: Yeah, apparently there was other scientific things they were doing with the yeast and what they found in the microbiome of the mummy, but the big headline was they made bread with it, they did eat it, and they liked it.
0: All right. Well, I wouldn't be surprised if that's sold on Amazon sometime soon.
1: All right, you could keep on making that yeast over and over and over again.
0: I don't want it. Yeah, you could. It'll expand. It'll just keep going. Kenny, thanks for keeping us somewhat informed.
1: That's what's happening.
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0: 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And if we're brand new, it's a great way to get to know us in super speed. J-Bo, what would you send someone to from this week?
1: This is from Tuesday's show. TJ woke up from his sleep with no covers on him. He was freezing. And then he woke up his wife, Jess, to complain about it.
0: So, she was passed out.
1: Mm-hmm, you should hear this conversation.
2: Well, she had all the covers. She was comfy.
0: Yeah, and it's happened so many times that I finally had enough. This was me putting my foot down. I had to put on my investigative journalism hat, and we've got a lot of feedback about that. What day was that on again?
1: Tuesday.
0: Tuesday's show. You can find that there and so much more. Kenny, we'll go to you next.
3: Well, something that has been coming up a lot this week, too, was people's origin stories as far as how they met their significant other.
0: Those were so fun. Those phone calls.
3: A lot of great stories, especially the one from yesterday, Thursday's podcast. Johnny called in and he met his wife in a very interesting way. I won't say too much about it, but it had something to do with his rear end.
0: And a nurse.
3: That guy
0: instantly became a legend when he told that story.
1: Oh, yeah.
0: I want a poster of him. How do I get a poster of him?
3: I'll call him.
1: A little creepy.
0: No, I mean, I just want to celebrate the guy. Okay, anyway. Yes, you could hear that on yesterday's show.
3: Yes, sir.
0: Heather, you're up next.
2: This is also from Tuesday. We got to have a chat with stand-up comedian Angela Johnson Reyes, one of our faves.
0: Mm-hmm. Yes. Oh, she's awesome.
1: So, we fangirled for sure.
0: Yeah, I found out about her through you, J-Bo, and she just put out a whole new YouTube special. First of all, she's very passionate about putting her stuff on YouTube so it's free and it's available for everyone, which how often do you hear that?
1: Right.
0: And she's the one who does the nail salon bit.
1: Yeah, that's how she started.
0: Had this viral video that's gone around the world and back for years. And people go to her show and they literally quote that back to her. You were there when it happened.
1: Yes. And she probably did it.
0: Yeah. Well, she was sharing what that's
2: like. I was there
0: too.
2: She did. Yeah. J-Bo did.
1: Yeah, I did.
2: Quarterback.
0: But what I love most about her, she's funny. She's got great material. She's on her 7th special. She seems like she is so down to earth, and that is so exciting. So we loved having her on the show. You can hear that on Tuesday's show. Wow, Tuesday was a popular day. Mm-hmm. And then for me, I would dial back a little bit earlier on today's show. If you missed why I became the enemy of my family, all I did was ask for payment in a certain way, and you would have thought I committed a crime. You could hear that on our podcast from today. I even got some, it has to do with checks. And actually, you know what? If you're still using checks and you're getting flack for it, would you leave us a message this weekend? I always like to give out our phone number, 877-RADIO-TJ. Can you explain why it's a good idea? Or maybe the other way, you have someone in your life who insists on the checks and it's upsetting you, like my family's very upset with me. I'm not that old of a guy. I just don't want my stuff all on an app, but it seems like I'm the only one who thinks this. 877-RADIO-TJ. Thank you for turning your radio on. 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
12: 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Do me a favor, close your eyes right now and just imagine the thousands of people here in the Lowcountry who are listening like you right now. 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
14: A better life with Dr. Sanjay Gupta.
15: Did you know that almost half the vegetables and more than three-quarters of the fruit that we eat in this country come from just one state, California? Yeah, it's true. And according to a new report by the Environmental Working Group, a health advocacy organization, a lot of this produce is tainted with PFAS, which are sometimes referred to as forever chemicals. Why? Well, the EPA says pesticides keep America's food supply safe, abundant, and affordable. And of course, these chemicals are used in every state, not just California. Now, if you are worried, though, about how much you're consuming, the best thing to do is to buy organic produce, if and when you can. Organic or not, you should rinse all fruits and vegetables under running water. Don't use any soap. And as one epidemiologist told us, use a brush on sturdier items like carrots, potatoes, and cucumbers. I'm Dr. Sanjay Gupta, helping you live a better life.
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I swear, we make up labels for the most ridiculous things. Okay, and this is about not having labels, by the way. The new dating trend is called wildflowering. Are you ready? Where single people intentionally relax labels and timelines for the sake of having fun and getting to know another person more casually. What? So you're just dating? But before you become boyfriend, girlfriend, I'm confused. 95SX.

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Taylor Swift with a new song just for the Toy Story 5 movie came out today. 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

right, here's the update of my itchy skin after having an allergic reaction to the antibiotic. I'm still itchy. I woke up at 4 o'clock this morning itching. And I'm like, when is it going to be out of my body? 35SX.

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12: More and more people are using magnesium supplements to help them sleep. But are they safe? And do they really work? Well, first, let's talk about actual magnesium. That's an essential mineral that is needed for more than 300 different processes in the body, according to one dietitian. And most people get enough of it simply from the foods they eat. Now, if you're not getting enough, there are a few different types of supplements you can try. But as always, you should talk to your doctor before starting any new medication or supplement, whether it's prescription or over the counter. Now, when it comes to the science, we looked into this, and I gotta say, there's not a lot of strong evidence that magnesium supplements will actually help you sleep. They might help you manage pain, they might help you lower your stress levels, or work to get your muscles to relax. And maybe it's those things then that help you get some better sleep. I'm Dr. Sanjay Gupta, helping you live a better life.
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a chance for you to see BTS. We're sending winners all across the country to different cities. But the only cities that are left now are Dallas and Chicago. 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

What an interesting article. What was really awesome but was ruined because too many people discovered it? 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Ooh, look at this one, Airbnb. 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
8: If you're caring for an aging parent, you may feel quite often that you're alone in what you're doing. But you're not. Not by a long shot. According to a new report by the Pew Research Center, 10% of U.S. adults are caring for a parent over age 65. Millions more are caring for a spouse or partner 65 or older. Beyond the sheer numbers, this report, perhaps unsurprisingly, found a major difference in caregiver well-being between men and women. One psychologist we spoke to suggested thinking 5 years in the future and imagining where you are right now. Will you be glad you took something on, or regretful that you didn't? You also need to cut yourself some slack, he said, especially women. Don't try to shoulder all of the burden by yourself. You might need to ask for help before you burn out. You'll be so glad you did. I'm Dr. Sanjay Gupta, helping you live a better life.
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compromise. 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
8: More and more people are using magnesium supplements to help them sleep. But are they safe? And do they really work? Well, first, let's talk about actual magnesium. That's an essential mineral that is needed for more than 300 different processes in the body, according to one dietitian. And most people get enough of it simply from the foods they eat. Now, if you're not getting enough, there are a few different types of supplements you can try. But as always, you should talk to your doctor before starting any new medication or supplement, whether it's prescription or over the counter. Now, when it comes to the science, we looked into this, and I gotta say, there's not a lot of strong evidence that magnesium supplements will actually help you sleep. They might help you manage pain, they might help you lower your stress levels, or work to get your muscles to relax. And maybe it's those things then that help you get some better sleep. I'm Dr. Sanjay Gupta, helping you live a better life.
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you know, I really didn't understand this, and then I read another article about it. 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I have a friend who talks about that, too. She loves driving because it's, like, where she can be calm and chill. And I'm like, I'm the opposite. 95SX.

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it. Say, I got drive, I don't need a car. Money really all that we fiending for. I'm doing things they ain't seen before. Bands ain't dumb, but extreme is all. I'm a demon lord. Fall off what? I ain't seen the horse. Called your bluff, better cite the source. Fame ain't something that I need no more.

This allergy reaction that I had to this antibiotic is kicking my booty. Oh my goodness. I mean, I put it in my medical profile. Never taking that medicine again. 95SX.

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2: In terms of balancing intimacy in songwriting and also hoping that they translate into bigger rooms as we tour them, I think is an exciting thing to consider. And, you know, I've been very lucky to learn from the artists that I grew up admiring who have done stadium tours, and I feel I've written some of the most personal, intimate songs I've ever heard, you know, and they've done it so successfully, I think. And it's not about anything other than, like, you personally connecting to the music. I think if you are, then the people around you very well might. So, you know, I'm lucky to feel very connected to my audience, and I know that they show up to our shows, you know, ready to feel that kind of connection. So they do a lot of the heavy lifting, I suppose, in that regard. And I just do my best every night to be as present as I possibly can so that we're all grounded in the same thing together.

0: That was Gracie Abrams' Hit the Wall. 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
16: For the ninth year in a row, Finland has been named the happiest country in the world. That's according to the World Happiness Report put out every year by the Wellbeing Research Center at the University of Oxford in the UK. Two other Nordic nations, Iceland and Denmark, came in at numbers 2 and 3. Now, having spent quite a bit of time in these countries over my 2.5 decades as a journalist, I can tell you that this is not at all that surprising. There's an entirely different way of thinking in these countries. We before me, you might say. In other words, the mentality is less adversarial and much more, we're all in this together. One other interesting thing that came up was that no matter where someone lived, the more time they spent on social media, the less happy they were. Want to smile? It's simple. Put your phone away for a bit. I'm Dr. Sanjay Gupta, helping you live a better life.
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I cannot wait to see Toy Story 5. And then hearing that Taylor Swift has a song on it, this is it. I knew it. I knew you. 95SX.

This made me laugh out loud. Some work-from-home employees are taking fake commutes by walking around the neighborhood before and after work to help their brains separate home life from work life. 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
9: A better life with Dr. Sanjay Gupta.
10: Heart disease is still the leading cause of death here in the United States and around the world. But what if there was something you could do earlier in life to reduce the odds of becoming a statistic? Well, here in the United States, tens of millions of adults already take a statin to lower their cholesterol. But new guidance put out by the American College of Cardiology and the American Heart Association now emphasize that treating high cholesterol sooner could significantly reduce a person's lifetime risk of heart attack or stroke. How early are we talking? In your 30s, believe it or not. Of course, you need to talk to your doctor about whether statins are right for you, but you should know that the evidence is really starting to stack up that shows the earlier you get a jump on reducing lifelong exposure to plaque-causing lipids and lipoproteins, the better the odds are going to be for you. Make sure you get your cholesterol checked. That's the first step. I'm Dr. Sanjay Gupta, helping you live a better life.
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Okay, we've had like two kind of cool nights lately. 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
2: Let me talk to you. 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

Okay, coolcations remain one of the hottest travel trends this summer. Instead of beaches, travelers are booking trips to like Iceland, Alaska, Norway, and Canada. That's kind of cool. I think that would be fun. I mean, I did Iceland last year, 95 aside.

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Companies are making billions of dollars from social clubs, group travel, hobby groups, experiences designed to combat loneliness. Because that's, like, honestly one of the biggest epidemics right now is the epidemic of loneliness. 95SX.

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10: 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But are they safe? And do they really work? Well, first, let's talk about actual magnesium. That's an essential mineral that is needed for more than 300 different processes in the body, according to one dietitian. And most people get enough of it simply from the foods they eat. Now, if you're not getting enough, there are a few different types of supplements you can try. But as always, you should talk to your doctor before starting any new medication or supplement, whether it's prescription or over the counter. Now, when it comes to the science, we looked into this, and I gotta say, there's not a lot of strong evidence that magnesium supplements will actually help you sleep. They might help you manage pain, they might help you lower your stress levels, or work to get your muscles to relax. And maybe it's those things then that help you get some better sleep. I'm Dr. Sanjay Gupta, helping you live a better life.
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I am excited about Teddy Swims coming to Charleston next week. I think it's going to be so fun. You know, at first, he has such a unique voice, and sometimes I'm not into, like, the singer-songwriter thing, but now I'm all about Teddy Swims. Here's Mr. Know-It-All, 95SX.

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11: More and more people are using magnesium supplements to help them sleep. But are they safe? And do they really work? Well, first, let's talk about actual magnesium. That's an essential mineral that is needed for more than 300 different processes in the body, according to one dietitian. And most people get enough of it simply from the foods they eat. Now, if you're not getting enough, there are a few different types of supplements you can try. But as always, you should talk to your doctor before starting any new medication or supplement, whether it's prescription or over the counter. Now, when it comes to the science, we looked into this, and I gotta say, there's not a lot of strong evidence that magnesium supplements will actually help you sleep. They might help you manage pain, they might help you lower your stress levels, or work to get your muscles to relax. And maybe it's those things then that help you get some better sleep. I'm Dr. Sanjay Gupta, helping you live a better life.
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We're sending people all over the country to see BTS. You got to pick the city, but a lot of these cities are already gone, so only Dallas and Chicago are left. You want to see them? We got the hotel flights and, of course, tickets into the show. 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

So mocktails are becoming increasingly more popular, especially with the younger adults who still want to have fun without alcohol. Actually, there's some social clubs that are popping up over Charleston. 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
9: Recent survey conducted by Common Sense Media found one-third of teenagers prefer AI companions over humans for serious conversations. There's a term for that, social offloading. And experts we talked to warned that this habit could be stunting emotional growth, leaving an already isolated generation who came of age during the pandemic even less prepared for the messiness of human interaction. Sure, AI can help you polish whatever it is you're looking to say, but that's not very human, right? It's the messiness that makes our interactions with each other so real. It's also what makes them so validating, help us to develop our confidence, our voice, our deep bonds with each other. Psychiatrists we talked to encouraged turning to family or friends when you're struggling to express yourself. They are keen to help. I'm Dr. Sanjay Gupta, helping you live a better life.
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95SX BTS. You want to see them when they go on tour? Well, we only have Dallas and Chicago left. Here's your national keyword, airplane. Text it to 95819. And we'll take care of the flights, hotel, and tickets. 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

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There is another, there's a Scary Movie reboot out right now. I didn't even like the first one. I didn't even watch all of it. I think I watched like a minute of it. 95 is X. Blech.

0: Congratulations to Joey. He just won our second to last trip. He picked Dallas. We're going to send him to see BTS. We've got the flights, a hotel, and tickets. The only city left now is Chicago, which I was surprised I didn't get, like, quick before. I love Chicago. And that's going to be our last one. And the last keyword for that is coming up at 5 p.m. today. 95SX.
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14: A better life with Dr. Sanjay Gupta.
15: For the ninth year in a row, Finland has been named the happiest country in the world. That's according to the World Happiness Report put out every year by the Wellbeing Research Center at the University of Oxford in the UK. Two other Nordic nations, Iceland and Denmark, came in at numbers 2 and 3. Now, having spent quite a bit of time in these countries over my 2.5 decades as a journalist, I can tell you that this is not at all that surprising. There's an entirely different way of thinking in these countries. We before me, you might say. In other words, the mentality is less adversarial and much more, we're all in this together. One other interesting thing that came up was that no matter where someone lived, the more time they spent on social media, the less happy they were. Want to smile? It's simple. Put your phone away for a bit. I'm Dr. Sanjay Gupta, helping you live a better life.
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Everybody, every single body is asking who is going to be on Taylor Swift's wedding list. 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
2: Being on the road definitely influences creative output, I would say. I think there's just this kind of different frequency that your nervous system is operating, you know, on, and it can be really helpful and kind of fuel sometimes, in my experience, like a delirious kind of edge to songwriting, which I've appreciated very much in the past. And it also can be a bit dysregulating, which sometimes means that I don't write music for a couple weeks at a time, and that can feel nerve-wracking in its own way. But I think I try again to just be really present with touring.

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3: Friday afternoon, we are watching the road, seeing some of the usual afternoon slowdowns coming over the Don Holt Bridge, I-526 westbound, all the way to the I-526 exchange, and also seeing some early slowdowns coming over the Westmoreland Bridge as well. If you see something you want us to report on, always call us. Let us know, 843-277-1250. That's traffic from the injury attorney, Trey Harrell, Traffic Center. 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
11: Slowly but surely, AI is seeping its way into every corner of our lives. One area perhaps I didn't expect is diet advice. A new study out of Turkey found that chatbots are recommending to teen boys and girls that they restrict their daily calories to dangerously low levels and eat a balance of nutrients that are kind of out of whack. Remember, teenagers are growing, one pediatrician told us. If they aren't getting enough nutrition, it can really stunt their growth on a number of levels. And in extreme cases, it can lead to significant health consequences. Large language models, LLMs, they are designed to agree with you. So if you're looking to lose weight, they're going to push you pretty hard in that direction. They also sometimes don't know how to tell the difference between good information and bad information. And you know who does? Your doctor. I'm Dr. Sanjay Gupta, helping you live a better life.
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95SX. Boy, we got a lot of shows coming to town. We've got Jelly Roll this Sunday, and then Tuesday we've got Weird Al Yankovic and Puddles Pity Party, and then Wednesday it's Teddy Swims, and it's a Teddy Swims winning weekend. We have a bunch of tickets that we're hooking up this weekend. It's going to start at 5 o'clock with 95SX and Music Now.

Happy Friday. It's Charleston's 95SX. And this is the new song that just came out this week from Ariana Grande. Hate That I Made You Love Me. And she is singing up a storm on this one. 95SX.

0: Happy Friday. It's Charleston's 95SX with Johnny O. And this is crazy. Firefly Distillery is being sold. It's on the move. But don't worry, they're not closing down. They're actually just going to change homes. So they are planning on actually building a real awesome new space from the ground up. They're describing it as a world-class music and hospitality venue. So this really could be like a very big deal. I am so excited for it. 95SX in music now. Baby, now you know
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2: You may have known on traffic at Charleston. Starting off looking at our bridges, the Donhoe Bridge does have some moderate congestions passing through Clements Ferry Road onward to Daniel Island. We also have some moderate delays on Meadick Street heading towards I-26, including Eagle Drive heading towards Ashley Phosphate. I-26 westbound for the cross country, South Carolina 27, exit 187 is a 12-minute delay. Always check for your blind spots and be careful while driving on the road. From the injury attorney, Trejo Traffic Center.
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9: You ever wake up in the middle of the night or maybe first thing in the morning and notice drool on your pillow? Unless you're sleeping next to someone who hasn't already seen all your good, bad, and ugly, it's probably not that big a deal and not anything to worry about unless it's something that just started happening recently. When people drool at night, it's often because of a stuffy nose, acid reflux, or being a mouth breather. People who sleep on their stomach or side are more likely to drool than someone who sleeps on their back. But in some cases, drooling at night can be a warning sign of something more serious, like dental issues, sleep apnea, or even early symptoms of Parkinson's disease. If you're at all concerned about this, the best place to start is with an ENT doctor, an ears, nose, and throat doctor. They can recommend a sleep study to possibly get some answers. I'm Dr. Sanjay Gupta, helping you live a better life.
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95SX with Johnny O, and there is one BTS Blitz trip left. Joey Bittner picked Dallas. She is going to be off with a friend to go see BTS. Chicago is left, and your very, very final chance to win this trip is coming up at 5 o'clock with your last keyword on 95SX. 5 p.m. Swim.

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4: And now we're back on traffic in Charleston. Looking at the Don't Hold Bridge, we still have a lot of congestions passing through Clements Ferry Road and onward to Daniel Island. We're starting to have some more clearance for those traveling on Leeds Avenue coming from Dorchester Road, but we do still have some delays on Meeting Street heading towards I-26. I-26 westbound from downtown US 17 to I-526 is a 37-minute delay. Always check for your blind spots and be careful while driving. From the injury attorney at your Herald Traffic Center.
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13: For the 9th year in a row, Finland has been named the happiest country in the world. That's according to the World Happiness Report put out every year by the Wellbeing Research Center at the University of Oxford in the UK. Two other Nordic nations, Iceland and Denmark, came in at numbers 2 and 3. Now, having spent quite a bit of time in these countries over my 2.5 decades as a journalist, I can tell you that this is not at all that surprising. There's an entirely different way of thinking in these countries. We before me, you might say. In other words, the mentality is less adversarial and much more, we're all in this together. One other interesting thing that came up was that no matter where someone lived, the more time they spent on social media, the less happy they were. Want to smile? It's simple. Put your phone away for a bit. I'm Dr. Sanjay Gupta, helping you live a better life.
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Wednesday, if you're at the Coliseum, you're going to be hearing this song from Teddy Swims. 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
4: You may know we're back on traffic in Charleston. Looking at the map, the Dunhill Bridge has cleared up just a tad bit, but we do still have some moderate congestions heading towards I-526 westbound, as well as for parts of Savannah Highway before getting over to the Ravenel Bridge. And we also have some heavy congestions on Meeting Street heading towards I-26. I-26 westbound from downtown US 17 to I-526 is an 18-minute delay. Always check for your blind spots. From the injury attorney, Trey Harrell, Traffic Center.
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13: You ever wake up in the middle of the night or maybe first thing in the morning and notice drool on your pillow? Unless you're sleeping next to someone who hasn't already seen all your good, bad, and ugly, it's probably not that big a deal and not anything to worry about, unless it's something that just started happening recently. When people drool at night, it's often because of a stuffy nose, acid reflux, or being a mouth breather. People who sleep on their stomach or side are more likely to drool than someone who sleeps on their back. But in some cases, drooling at night can be a warning sign of something more serious, like dental issues, sleep apnea, or even early symptoms of Parkinson's disease. If you're at all concerned about this, the best place to start is with an ENT doctor, an ears, nose, and throat doctor. They can recommend a sleep study to possibly get some answers. I'm Dr. Sanjay Gupta, helping you live a better life.
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95SX with Johnny O to kick off the weekend. Thank you for being here. Oh my goodness, I'm so ready for this weekend. What a gorgeous day it is as we get it started. It's going to be nice this weekend too. A winning weekend. That means Teddy Swim tickets all weekend long. A little after 5 o'clock, we're giving away the first pair all day tomorrow and Sunday. The more you listen, the more you win on 95SX. 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
1: 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These are the five most requested songs today, and Taylor Swift, number five. 95SX, happy Friday.

Feels so nice. The weekend is here. It's beautiful. It's 95SX, and we're kicking off a Teddy Swims winning weekend. So in about 20 minutes, I'm going to give you a keyword that wins you a pair of tickets to the show Wednesday on 95SX, Charleston's hit music station.

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Just

95SX, it's Johnny O, the weekend rollout, and a Teddy Swims winning weekend. So we're going to hook a bunch of tickets up this weekend, and here's your first chance to win a pair to the show on Wednesday. 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It's going to be a great show. Teddy to 843-721-9595. 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

95SX, feeling good. It's Friday. The weather's beautiful. And we're giving out tickets to Teddy Swims. This is going to be another huge show. So many right in a row coming to Charleston. I love this. I love it. We're getting spoiled.

0: 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I saw that earlier and I freaked thinking it was just going to be gone forever because I love Firefly. But the property sold. What they plan on doing, they're not closing down. It's going to be a new location. They're going to build from the ground up, state-of-the-art music venue and entertainment venue, which I think is going to be incredible. So it sounds like the shows will continue once this new one is built. It's 95SX.
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2: You may know we're back on traffic in Charleston. Looking at our map, is looking more free and green for the last bit of the hour. We have some moderate congestions on the Dunhill Bridge heading towards I-526 westbound. And we also have some heavy congestions on Eagle Drive heading towards Ashley Falls Street. I-26 westbound from downtown US 17 to I-526 is a 6-minute delay. I-26 westbound from I-526 to Nexton Parkway is a 9-minute delay. Always check for your blind spots. From the injury attorney at your Herald Traffic Center.
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13: More and more people are using magnesium supplements to help them sleep. But are they safe? And do they really work? Well, first, let's talk about actual magnesium. That's an essential mineral that is needed for more than 300 different processes in the body, according to one dietitian. And most people get enough of it simply from the foods they eat. Now, if you're not getting enough, there are a few different types of supplements you can try. But as always, you should talk to your doctor before starting any new medication or supplement, whether it's prescription or over-the-counter. Now, when it comes to the science, we looked into this, and I gotta say, there's not a lot of strong evidence that magnesium supplements will actually help you sleep. They might help you manage pain, they might help you lower your stress levels, or work to get your muscles to relax. And maybe it's those things then that help you get some better sleep. I'm Dr. Sanjay Gupta, helping you live a better life.
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Sand sculpting competition is going to be Saturday at Isle of Palms. 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
2: 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And playing my new music with the band always influences the sound. I think I'm so lucky to work with such a talented group of people in our band and crew who all have their own, set of expertise and instincts as individual artists, and to see that come together is a thrill. We have so much fun in rehearsals trying all different versions of songs, and then right now as we gear up to take this album live, we've already been making lots of tweaks, which is a lot of fun. And I think, I very much have the fans in mind when we're in rehearsals. I'm like, what will they feel extra hard? So it's all about crafting that experience.

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10: If you're caring for an aging parent, you may feel quite often that you're alone in what you're doing. But you're not. Not by a long shot. According to a new report by the Pew Research Center, 10% of U.S. adults are caring for a parent over age 65. Millions more are caring for a spouse or partner 65 or older. Beyond the sheer numbers, this report, perhaps unsurprisingly, found a major difference in caregiver well-being between men and women. One psychologist we spoke to suggested thinking 5 years in the future and imagining where you are right now. Will you be glad you took something on, or regretful that you didn't? You also need to cut yourself some slack, he said, especially women. Don't try to shoulder all of the burden by yourself. You might need to ask for help before you burn out. You'll be so glad you did. I'm Dr. Sanjay Gupta, helping you live a better life.
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5: Heart disease is still the leading cause of death here in the United States and around the world. But what if there was something you could do earlier in life to reduce the odds of becoming a statistic? Well, here in the United States, tens of millions of adults already take a statin to lower their cholesterol. But new guidance put out by the American College of Cardiology and the American Heart Association now emphasize that treating high cholesterol sooner could significantly reduce a person's lifetime risk of heart attack or stroke. How early are we talking? In your 30s, believe it or not. Of course, you need to talk to your doctor about whether statins are right for you, but you should know that the evidence is really starting to stack up that shows the earlier you get a jump on reducing lifelong exposure to plaque-causing lipids and lipoproteins, the better the odds are going to be for you. Make sure you get your cholesterol checked. That's the first step. I'm Dr. Sanjay Gupta, helping you live a better life.
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All day tomorrow, all day Sunday. We're hooking up seats to the show Sunday at the Coliseum. 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

0: 95SX and Music Now. What a beautiful day it is to start the weekend. It's going to be great all weekend long, which is perfect because Jelly Roll is performing at Credit One Stadium. Of course, outside Sunday, you always worry a little bit leading up to it, but it's going to be beautiful. It's going to be upper 80s all day, a lot of sunshine. Beach this weekend, out on a boat in the backyard, and 95SX, your weekend soundtrack.
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8: A better life with Dr. Sanjay Gupta.
9: Heart disease is still the leading cause of death here in the United States and around the world. But what if there was something you could do earlier in life to reduce the odds of becoming a statistic? Well, here in the United States, tens of millions of adults already take a statin to lower their cholesterol. But new guidance put out by the American College of Cardiology and the American Heart Association now emphasize that treating high cholesterol sooner could significantly reduce a person's lifetime risk of heart attack or stroke. How early are we talking? In your 30s, believe it or not. Of course, you need to talk to your doctor about whether statins are right for you, but you should know that the evidence is really starting to stack up that shows the earlier you get a jump on reducing lifelong exposure to plaque-causing lipids and lipoproteins, the better the odds are going to be for you. Make sure you get your cholesterol checked. That's the first step. I'm Dr. Sanjay Gupta, helping you live a better life.
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0: Hey, it's Johnny O. Thanks for listening to 95SX Online. 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